0: sanctions without congressional approval has restarted. Epic Fury's offensive was paused after 40 days of fighting. At the time, the administration informed Congress that hostilities with Iran had terminated, but the Pentagon has continued to describe the conflict as Operation Epic Fury. If any new military combat operations against Iran were conducted under a new name, the administration could argue that it would effectively restart the clock with Congress. Kate Fisher, Washington.
1: British Prime Minister Keir Starmer is facing an unprecedented push to have him ousted from the top job. Josh Bavis has the details.
2: At the start of a new parliamentary session in Westminster, the King has delivered a speech in the House of Lords promising his government will stand strong in a dangerous and volatile world. But behind the scenes, some high-ranking members of Prime Minister Keir Starmer's own team are actively pushing for his removal. Around 90 of the more than 400 Labour members of British Parliament have called on him to quit. Some within the party have suggested 43-year-old Health Secretary Wes Streeting will resign within hours and launch his own leadership challenge.
1: Legal Aid New South Wales says it will reduce its family law services as a result of a funding shortfall in the federal budget. Eligibility for legal support in parenting and property proceedings will be strictly limited to domestic violence and First Nations people from July. Spokesperson Katie Kelso says more people will be forced to represent themselves in court.
3: It's potentially going to mean that court proceedings are delayed. People are unable to get good legal advice, and that is going to mean potentially that they're going to enter into unsafe arrangements, or they're not going to be willing to enter into really sensible arrangements.
1: In Queensland, nearly 900 people have been evacuated from an Ipswich factory overnight after being exposed to dangerous chemicals. Paramedics attended the scene on Lockway after midnight following reports of a large ammonia leak. Five patients were transported to hospital with respiratory problems. The area remains cordoned off while crews work to neutralise the spill. New research has found most employers are getting duped by AI on job applications. Michael Page's recruitment report found more than a third of managers were unable to tell whether a resume was written by a human. Managing Director David George says the face-to-face interview is now more important than ever.
4: On both sides of the equation, you've got the applicants using AI to submit their CVs and the hiring managers using AI to run through the process of the interview or the selection criteria. So everything looks very, very similar, which is increasingly challenged for both the employee and the employer.
1: The Australian dollar is buying 72.6 US cents. This is Air News. The Blues will attempt to wrap up the Women's State of Origin series in Brisbane tonight. New South Wales won a scrappy opening clash against Queensland 11-6 in Newcastle. Skipper Isabel Kelly says the Blues are hoping to produce a better performance in attack.
5: We didn't really get to, put out there what we can do and showcase what we want to do. And, you know, that only comes off the back of hard work and defensively making sure that we're aiming up there. So, yeah, hopefully we get a bit more attacking footing.
1: In AFL, Brisbane defender Kadeen Coleman says he's raring to go for tonight's grand final rematch with Geelong at the Gabba. The luckless Lion missed both the 2024 and 2025 grand finals with injury, but admits he's just happy to be back on the paddock.
6: Individually, just trying to do my part in the team, play my role, and just trying to get wins at the end of the day.
1: Meanwhile, hot on the heels of Michael Voss's departure, Carlton now find themselves without a list boss or a recruiting manager just weeks out from the AFL's mid-season draft. Air News' Sarah Patterson reports.
7: List manager Nick Austin has stepped aside following Voss's resignation as senior coach, with Blues football boss Chris Davies set to take over the list management duties in the interim. During his time at the Blues, Austin oversaw trades for the likes of Adam Sard and Ben Ainsworth and brokered the trade for Charlie Curnow to get to Sydney last year in exchange for a deal which included three first-round draft picks. The Blues are also minus a recruiting manager after Mick Agresta departed the club on the eve of the AFL season.
1: Australian Independent Radio News.
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15: Taking a look at your local weather for Thursday, expect mostly cloudy skies with rain in some areas late in the day and a mild top of 25 degrees. On Friday, clouds will decrease with a mild range of 13 to 24 degrees. Saturday looks mostly sunny with temperatures from 14 to 25 degrees. And that's your local weather up to date on West Bremer Radio.
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3: West Bremer Radio's Local News, I'm Damien Lee. Three men have been charged after a man was allegedly threatened with a firearm and had his motorbike stolen from a shopping centre car park at Springfield on Tuesday night. Police allege a blue Yamaha motorbike was loaded into a stolen Mitsubishi Triton on Southern Cross Circuit before the offenders fled the scene. The vehicle was tracked by Polair to Redbank Plains, where officers deployed tyre spikes before the suspects allegedly ran from the vehicle. Two men were arrested nearby, while a third was tracked by police dog PD Iggy to a sports field and taken into custody. The three men from Redbank Plains and Bundamba have been remanded in custody and are due to appear before Ipswich Magistrates Court later this month. Federal member for Blair, Shane Newman, says the latest federal budget is focused on helping local families, workers and businesses manage a rising cost of living pressures and global fuel uncertainty. The Albanese government says proposed reforms to capital gains tax and negative gearing will help an extra 75,000 Australians enter the housing market, building on support already delivered through the 5% deposit scheme. Mr. Newman says more than 5,100 people in Ipswich have already accessed help to buy their first home, while investments in Medicare and cheaper medicines are also delivering relief locally. He says the Ipswich Medicare Urgent Care Clinic has now recorded more than 36,000 visits since opening in 2023. The Evervale War Memorial has been vandalised in what local leaders are describing as a shocking and disgraceful act just weeks after Anzac Day. Vandals allegedly removed the head and one hand from the life-size digger statue at the Memorial Park on Brisbane Road late last week. Ipswich councillors Andrew Antonelli and Marnie Doyle have condemned the damage, saying the memorial represents sacrifice, remembrance and healing for local families. The statue, first erected in 1918, has previously been targeted by vandals, with council now working alongside Queensland Police to investigate and restore the memorial as quickly as possible. And the 2026 Ipswich Show gets underway tomorrow, and it's promising high-energy entertainment, family fun and plenty of local flavour. Showgoers can expect everything from freestyle motocross and stunt performances to carnival rides, fireworks and animal attractions, with highlights including Airtime FMX, Farmyard Dash and the Venomous Snake Show. Ipswich Show Society President Darren Zano says the event is a celebration of community spirit and Ipswich's proud agricultural heritage, while also showcasing the city as a growing destination for visitors across Queensland. The full program, ticket details and competition information are now available online at ipswichshow.com.au. And that's your local news up to date on West Bremer Radio.
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10: Taking a look at your local weather for Thursday. Expect mostly cloudy skies with rain in some areas late in the day and a mild top of 25 degrees. On Friday, clouds will decrease with a mild range of 13 to 24 degrees. Saturday looks mostly sunny with temperatures from 14 to 25 degrees. And that's your local weather up to date on West Bremer Radio.
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2: Hello there, I'm Sean Bindley. Law enforcement officials in the US state of Louisiana will pay almost $5 million to the family of an African-American man who was fatally shot with a stun gun and punched during an arrest in 2019. Mitch McCann reports.
3: Ronald Green died in 2019 during an altercation with police in which officers used a stun gun as Green apologised for leading them on a chase. They also punched and kicked him and dragged him on the ground while his hands were cuffed. Initially, the details of the incident were highly secret, with officials refusing to release footage of the arrest, and they initially claimed that he died after crashing into a tree during the pursuit. The family of Mr. Green will be paid more than $4.85 million. Louisiana's Republican Attorney General said the state agreed that it was time to end this litigation and put this matter behind us. Federal prosecutors declined to bring charges. Mitch McCann, New York.
2: Welfare payments would be limited to Australian citizens if the opposition wins the next federal election. Michael Packie takes a look.
4: Liberal leader Angus Taylor will deliver his budget reply later tonight, where he'll declare welfare payments, including the NDIS, would be restricted to Australian citizens if he becomes Prime Minister. Permanent residents waiting to become citizens would also be prevented from receiving payments, even though some are contributing to the nation's tax take. Mr. Taylor argues his policy is fair, and people who come to the country would still be able to access hospital services.
5: And that's why health is not part of this, and shouldn't be.
4: The opposition leader will use his address to link migration numbers to available housing stock. But Government Minister Claire O'Neill claims Labor's policy has got the balance right.
6: It's about levelling the playing field for first home buyers.
4: Mr. Taylor will also outline a tax and energy policy.
2: South Australian Premier Peter Malinauskas says protesters at the North Adelaide Golf Links shouldn't be surprised by the work to redevelop the course that's currently underway. Almost 600 mature trees are being felled to bring the course up to international standards. Mr. Malinauskas says he promised this would happen before the March election.
7: What I said before the election in countless press conferences on your radio program, I said I would tell everyone in South Australia how many trees would go before the election, so they could cast their own judgment. We said 585 trees are going. That's how many trees are going. We said what we were spending on the golf course, that we'd be doing a clubhouse redevelopment on top of that. You know, we're transparent about all of it before the election. Everyone knew the policy.
2: A task force is being launched to help spark conversations about early detection of prostate cancer. Former Deputy Prime Minister Wayne Swan, who lost his father to the disease and faced his own diagnosis, will chair the committee. He says early detection saves lives.
8: So many men die a painful death because they're simply unaware that they've been at risk and it is diagnosed far too late.
2: And full body skin checks will be offered for free from today until Sunday outside Rugby League's Magic Round at Lang Park in Brisbane. Tens of thousands of fans are expected to descend on Caxton Street for the multi-day event. Australian Skin Cancer Foundation Chief Executive Jay Allen says it's a perfect opportunity to help with early detection.
9: People can come into the truck, they check into our system, they answer our risk assessment questions, then we get them into the 3D Vectra machine. It's over 90 cameras. We'll do a full body skin check on you in around 4 seconds, and then we get you into one of the consult rooms where our experts will finish the skin check.
2: This is Air News. Yes, Magic Round returns to Brisbane tonight, with Queensland and New South Wales kicking off the four-day festival of rugby league. Lachlan Gray reports.
10: It's the jewel in the NRL crown, and that crown belongs to Brisbane. Magic Round fever is gripping the River City with Game 2 of the Women's State of Origin Series tonight, launching a 9-game spectacle at Suncorp Stadium that will see 150,000 fans inject a whopping $40 million into the local economy. The Maroons are fighting to keep the Women's Series alive before the Dolphins kick off Queensland's NRL action on Friday against the Rabbitohs. Saturday sees the Cowboys tackle the Roosters ahead of a Sunday special, with the Titans hosting the Knights and the Broncos hosting the Warriors. Magic Round has been locked in through 2032. Queensland this week truly is the home of rugby league. Lachlan Gray, Brisbane.
2: In AFL, Sydney are expecting a fierce showing from Collingwood at the SCG tomorrow night. Despite the Magpies being hit with several key outs, Darcy Cameron, Scott Pendlebury and Pat Lipinski have all been sidelined. Swan star Charlie Curnow looks set to return from injury, but coach Dean Cox maintains they won't be underestimating their opponent.
11: No matter what personnel is out there, they are a very experienced football team that have played a lot of footy together. You know, one thing that they've done, I think they're the third best defence. So they've always been up for the fight, and they always will be.
2: In rugby, the Reds will be without their skipper Fraser McCride in Saturday's clash with the Western Force after being granted a week of regeneration. Powerful prop Massimo Deloutis will make his return to the side, helping Queensland fight to stay in Super Rugby's top six. Australian Independent Radio News.
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14: Taking a look at your local weather for Thursday, expect mostly cloudy skies with rain in some areas late in the day and a mild top of 25 degrees. On Friday, clouds will decrease with a mild range of 13 to 24 degrees. Saturday looks mostly sunny with temperatures from 14 to 25 degrees. And that's your local weather up to date on West Burma Radio.
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1: 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I'm the Secretary of the Ipswich Volunteer Crime Stoppers Committee. 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
3: West Bremer Radio's Local News, I'm Damien Lee. Three men have been charged after a man was allegedly threatened with a firearm and had his motorbike stolen from a shopping centre car park at Springfield on Tuesday night. Police allege a blue Yamaha motorbike was loaded into a stolen Mitsubishi Triton on Southern Cross Circuit before the offenders fled the scene. The vehicle was tracked by Polair to Redbank Plains, where officers deployed tyre spikes before the suspects allegedly ran from the vehicle. Two men were arrested nearby, while a third was tracked by police dog PD Iggy to a sports field and taken into custody. The three men from Redbank Plains and Bundamba have been remanded in custody and are due to appear before Ipswich Magistrates Court later this month. Federal member for Blair, Shane Newman, says the latest federal budget is focused on helping local families, workers and businesses manage a rising cost of living pressures and global fuel uncertainty. The Albanese government says proposed reforms to capital gains tax and negative gearing will help an extra 75,000 Australians enter the housing market, building on support already delivered through the 5% deposit scheme. Mr. Newman says more than 5,100 people in Ipswich have already accessed help to buy their first home, while investments in Medicare and cheaper medicines are also delivering relief locally. He says the Ipswich Medicare Urgent Care Clinic has now recorded more than 36,000 visits since opening in 2023. The Ebervale War Memorial has been vandalised in what local leaders are describing as a shocking and disgraceful act just weeks after Anzac Day. Vandals allegedly removed the head and one hand from the life-size digger statue at the Memorial Park on Brisbane Road late last week. Ipswich councillors Andrew Antonelli and Marnie Doyle have condemned the damage, saying the memorial represents sacrifice, remembrance and healing for local families. The statue, first erected in 1918, has previously been targeted by vandals, with council now working alongside Queensland Police to investigate and restore the memorial as quickly as possible. And the 2026 Ipswich Show gets underway tomorrow, and it's promising high-energy entertainment, family fun, cool flavour. Showgoers can expect everything from freestyle motocross and stunt performances to carnival rides, fireworks and animal attractions, with highlights including Airtime FMX, Farmyard Dash and the Venomous Snake Show. Ipswich Show Society President Darren Zano says the event is a celebration of community spirit and Ipswich's proud agricultural heritage, while also showcasing the city as a growing destination for visitors across Queensland. The full program, ticket details and competition information are now available online at ipswichshow.com.au. And that's your local news up to date on West Bremer Radio.
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8: Taking a look at your local weather for Thursday, expect mostly cloudy skies with rain in some areas late in the day and a mild top of 25 degrees. On Friday, clouds will decrease with a mild range of 13 to 24 degrees. Saturday looks mostly sunny with temperatures from 14 to 25 degrees. And that's your local weather up to date on West Bremer Radio.
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3: Hello there, I'm Sean Bindley. Russian President Vladimir Putin says the successful test of the advanced Sarmat intercontinental ballistic missile will strengthen Russia's security for years to come. The Kremlin claims the nuclear-capable weapon can penetrate any existing and prospective missile defense systems and is more powerful than Western weapons. The announcement on the eve of the US president's visit to China amidst Washington's attempts to broker a peace deal between Moscow and Kyiv. Daria Bondarchuk is in the Russian capital.
4: Russian President Vladimir Putin praised the successful test of the Sarmat intercontinental ballistic missile, calling the achievement crucial for the country's long-term security. He called Sarmat the most powerful missile system in the world, four times more powerful than its Western counterparts, noting that the Sarmat's range exceeds 35,000 kilometers. According to the Russian military, this allows it to reach targets in the U.S. via the South Pole, avoiding America's air defense systems in Alaska. Moscow resumed tests of its nuclear-capable weapons after the START Treaty, the last remaining agreement between Russia and the United States limiting their strategic arsenal, expired in February this year. Daria Bondarchuk, Moscow.
3: Donald Trump has arrived in Beijing as he prepares to meet with Chinese leader Xi Jinping, several top U.S. business executives, including Elon Musk and Apple's Tim Cook, have joined Trump on the trip. Lowy Institute senior fellow Richard McGregor says the executives all have significant commercial interests in China.
5: Tim Cook, Apple, is the center of Chinese manufacturing for iPhones, a little bit in India now, but about 80% in China. So they just want good relations. They don't need something special. They just need China to be nice.
3: The Prime Minister says breaking an election promise is not something he does lightly after winding back capital gains and negative gearing incentives. Anthony Albanese claims the move will help boost housing supply. The opposition will deliver its budget reply this evening, vowing to link the immigration rate to new housing. Mr. Albanese told the ABC the Liberals are just dog whistling while his government is working to make things fairer.
6: We certainly don't do these things lightly, but we're also not going to have a circumstance where we know that something simply isn't working increasingly. Then the risk there is that younger generations simply get cut out.
3: The opposition leader is preparing to focus on migration and housing in his budget reply speech. Angus Taylor will outline a policy which ties migration numbers to the construction of new homes. National Senator Bridget McKenzie says they also want to ensure new arrivals can't access welfare until they become Australian citizens.
7: We want to actually protect Australians' way of life and make sure we put Australians first, whether it comes to our migration policy, making sure that, you know, those who've come on a variety of visas can't access 17 different welfare payments.
3: A judge has ruled against Coles in its legal battle over accusations of fake discounts. The ACCC took action against the supermarket giant, arguing they'd raised prices for a short time before offering discounts through the Down Down price promotion. The federal court justice found the discounts were misleading to an ordinary consumer because 13 of the sample products had only been sold at the higher price for 4 weeks or less. This is Air News. Firstly to Rugby League, and the Maroons are ready for revenge on the Blues in tonight's crucial Women's State of Origin Game 2. Queensland are confident they can put on a dominant display in front of their home fans. Coach Nathan Cross says his team won't let the wet weather deter them.
8: It would have been great for the contest to have a dry track, but you know, they're the cards you dealt. Looking out the window now, it's not looking amazing. So, but yeah, mate, rain, hail or shine, we're really confident that we can go out there and put a good performance in.
3: Meanwhile, the future for Panthers star Nathan Cleary is looking more uncertain after his father confirmed his intention to resign as coach at the end of next season. Ivan Cleary maintaining his move would not sway his son away from Penrith, despite being off contract for 2028. But league legend Sam Thaiday says he wouldn't be so sure.
9: Early in the year, he had a press conference and said he was willing to go out there and test the market as well. So maybe this plan has been in play for a little bit of time now.
3: In AFL news, Geelong have recalled Grian Myers for his first senior game since suffering a complex ACL injury as one of four changes for tonight's grand final rematch with Brisbane. The Lions making two changes, Sam Marshall and Darcy Gardner both earning a recall. And in football, Manchester City has closed the Premier League gap with Arsenal to 2 points after their 3-0 win over Crystal Palace. In the next 11 days, City will play the FA Cup final before its final two games. Manager Pep Guardiola says the schedule isn't a concern.
10: Now we have the final, and I could say Bournemouth and Aston Villa, they are not the easy ones, you know, to take.
3: Australian Independent Radio News.
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13: Taking a look at your local weather for Thursday, expect mild conditions with rain in some parts later. Temperatures ranging from 14 to 25 degrees. Tomorrow looks to start with morning clouds and a top of 24 degrees. Saturday stays mostly sunny with similar temperatures of 13 to 24 degrees. And that's your local weather up to date on West Bremer Radio.

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2: Yes, I'm a mess now. Lost with my head down. I haven't heard from you in weeks. You must have left town. I can't go back now. And all that I have now are those feelings I felt, knowing that no one else can bring them back out.

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2: West Bremer Radio's Local News, I'm Damien Lee. Three men have been charged after a man was allegedly threatened with a firearm and had his motorbike stolen from a shopping centre car park at Springfield on Tuesday night. Police allege a blue Yamaha motorbike was loaded into a stolen Mitsubishi Triton on Southern Cross Circuit before the offenders fled the scene. The vehicle was tracked by Polair to Redbank Plains, where officers deployed tyre spikes before the suspects allegedly ran from the vehicle. Two men were arrested nearby, while a third was tracked by police dog PD Iggy to a sports field and taken into custody. The three men from Redbank Plains and Bundamba have been remanded in custody and are due to appear before Ipswich Magistrates Court later this month. Federal member for Blair, Shane Newman, says the latest federal budget is focused on helping local families, workers and businesses manage a rising cost of living pressures and global fuel uncertainty. The Albanese government says proposed reforms to capital gains tax and negative gearing will help an extra 75,000 Australians enter the housing market, building on support already delivered through the 5% deposit scheme. Mr. Newman says more than 5,100 people in Ipswich have already accessed help to buy their first home, while investments in Medicare and cheaper medicines are also delivering relief locally. He says the Ipswich Medicare Urgent Care Clinic has now recorded more than 36,000 visits since opening in 2023. The Ebervale War Memorial has been vandalised in what local leaders are describing as a shocking and disgraceful act just weeks after Anzac Day. Vandals allegedly removed the head and one hand from the life-size digger statue at the Memorial Park on Brisbane Road late last week. Ipswich councillors Andrew Antonelli and Marnie Doyle have condemned the damage, saying the memorial represents sacrifice, remembrance and healing for local families. The statue, first erected in 1918, has previously been targeted by vandals, with council now working alongside Queensland Police to investigate and restore the memorial as quickly as possible. And the 2026 Ipswich Show gets underway tomorrow, and it's promising high-energy entertainment, family fun and plenty of local flavour. Showgoers can expect everything from freestyle motocross and stunt performances to carnival rides, fireworks and animal attractions, with highlights including Airtime FMX, Farmyard Dash and the Venomous Snake Show. Ipswich Show Society President Darren Zano says the event is a celebration of community spirit and Ipswich's proud agricultural heritage, while also showcasing the city as a growing destination for visitors across Queensland. The full program, ticket details and competition information are now available online at ipswichshow.com.au. 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
7: Taking a look at your local weather for Thursday, expect mild conditions with rain in some parts later. Temperatures ranging from 14 to 25 degrees. Tomorrow looks to start with morning clouds and a top of 24 degrees. Saturday stays mostly sunny with similar temperatures of 13 to 24 degrees. And that's your local weather up to date on West Bremer Radio.
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2: I'm Mark Dransfield. Coles has lost a landmark court case over whether it misled shoppers on discount prices. More from Kiara Parker.
3: The consumer watchdog sued Coles, alleging it misled shoppers with fake discounts on 245 common household items as part of its Down Down promotional campaign between February 2022 and May 2023. A judge has found that in 13 of the 14 sample products submitted, the discount was not genuine and would have misled an ordinary customer. The federal court heard Coles did not sell products at a higher price for at least 12 weeks before discounting them. The judgment could lead to significant penalties for the supermarket giant. The case will return to court next month. Justice Michael O'Brien will also rule on a similar case against Woolworths at a later date. Kiara Parker reporting.
2: Permanent residents would not be able to access welfare benefits or the NDIS if they're not Australian citizens under a plan by the Coalition. Sean Bindley reports.
4: Opposition leader Angus Taylor will outline the policy in his budget reply tonight. He says permanent residents would still get access to health services, but no other benefits. Green Senator David Shoebridge says that's an inherently unfair policy, given most contribute to the tax system.
5: Permanent residents have higher employment rates than the rest of us. They are literally the people keeping this country running in many cases. And I know permanent residents who have been here for maybe 10, 20 or 30 years. There's reasons why they retain their citizenship, to keep connections with country and friends, to be able to travel.
2: Another 90,000 tonnes of fertiliser have been secured to help Australian farmers and producers. The federal government's underwritten the three shipments. It builds on the 250,000-tonne purchase that was locked in with Indonesia last month. Adelaide's Charles Sturt Council says it has not waived a fine incurred by a charity while delivering food to a needy person referred to it by the council. Heart and Soul copped a $120 fine after its truck stopped on a yellow line. The council's Christy Johnson says they're donating sack trucks to Heart and Soul to help with deliveries and training drivers on how to park properly.
6: What really became apparent this week was the importance of driver education and also working with Heart and Soul to ensure that they're able to deliver food to members of our community who are in need of that food. So what we have done since then is work with M and Heart and Soul on what they actually need, and part of that is driver education.
2: Overseas now, and the US president has been welcomed in Beijing for a summit with his Chinese counterpart. Nine's Lauren Tomasi says several top US executives are with him.
7: One of the people behind him in this contingent was Elon Musk, the former first buddy, I guess we called him, and I guess they've reunited at least for now. Donald Trump's taking more than a dozen of these big American CEOs. That includes Apple's Tim Cook, the CEO of NVIDIA. And Donald Trump says the first thing he'll be asking Xi Jinping is to open up China to these American companies.
2: Checking the Aussie share market, the All Ords is trading down 27 points at 88.53. One Australian dollar is buying 72.47 US cents. This is Air News. The Lions are bound for a grand final rematch when they play the Cats tonight at the Gabba. The home side welcoming back Premiership stars Darcy Gardner and Sam Marshall to the lineup. Lions veteran Dane Zorko says it's going to be a challenge like last year's decider.
8: I think we won a couple and they won a couple or thereabouts. So, yeah, always good clashes against the Cats. They're so experienced. They're so well drilled. No matter the conditions, it's always going to be a really tough challenge, and we expect that again tonight.
2: NRL and the Knights have had a double boost heading into Magic Round with young gun Jermaine McEwen re-signing for another two seasons. Star winger Greg Marju has also extended his contract with Newcastle until the end of 2029. To soccer, and Harry Suter is still fighting to prove his fitness for Australia's World Cup squad following a devastating run of injuries. The 27-year-old has been recovering from knee problems and an Achilles injury that derailed most of his season at Leicester. He says it's been a frustrating 18 months.
9: So it's obviously you're going to go through kind of ups and downs with your injury, with getting back. Like, there was times I was back training and I'd have another little niggle or have to get another surgery, so it's just that kind of stopping and starting again, that unknown.
2: The Socceroos must finalise their squad on June 1st. Australian Independent Radio News.
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12: Taking a look at your local weather for Thursday, expect mild conditions with rain in some parts later. Temperatures ranging from 14 to 25 degrees. Tomorrow looks to start with morning clouds and a top of 24 degrees. Saturday stays mostly sunny with similar temperatures of 13 to 24 degrees. And that's your local weather up to date on West Brema Radio.

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2: West Bremer Radio's Local News, I'm Damien Lee. Three men have been charged after a man was allegedly threatened with a firearm and had his motorbike stolen from a shopping centre car park at Springfield on Tuesday night. Police allege a blue Yamaha motorbike was loaded into a stolen Mitsubishi Triton on Southern Cross Circuit before the offenders fled the scene. The vehicle was tracked by Polair to Redbank Plains, where officers deployed tyre spikes before the suspects allegedly ran from the vehicle. Two men were arrested nearby, while a third was tracked by police dog PD Iggy to a sports field and taken into custody. The three men from Redbank Plains and Bundamba have been remanded in custody and are due to appear before Ipswich Magistrates Court later this month. Federal member for Blair, Shane Newman, says the latest federal budget is focused on helping local families, workers and businesses manage a rising cost of living pressures and global fuel uncertainty. The Albanese government says proposed reforms to capital gains tax and negative gearing will help an extra 75,000 Australians enter the housing market, building on support already delivered through the 5% deposit scheme. Mr. Newman says more than 5,100 people in Ipswich have already accessed help to buy their first home, while investments in Medicare and cheaper medicines are also delivering relief locally. He says the Ipswich Medicare Urgent Care Clinic has now recorded more than 36,000 visits since opening in 2023. The Ebervale War Memorial has been vandalised in what local leaders are describing as a shocking and disgraceful act just weeks after Anzac Day. Vandals allegedly removed the head and one hand from the life-size digger statue at the Memorial Park on Brisbane Road late last week. Ipswich councillors Andrew Antonelli and Marnie Doyle have condemned the damage, saying the memorial represents sacrifice, remembrance and healing for local families. The statue, first erected in 1918, has previously been targeted by vandals, with council now working alongside Queensland Police to investigate and restore the memorial as quickly as possible. And the 2026 Ipswich Show gets underway tomorrow, and it's promising high-energy entertainment, family fun and plenty of local flavour. Showgoers can expect everything from freestyle motocross and stunt performances to carnival rides, fireworks and animal attractions, with highlights including Airtime FMX, Farmyard Dash and the Venomous Snake Show. Ipswich Show Society President Darren Zano says the event is a celebration of community spirit and Ipswich's proud agricultural heritage, while also showcasing the city as a growing destination for visitors across Queensland. The full program, ticket details and competition information are now available online at ipswichshow.com.au. And that's your local news up to date on West Bremer Radio.
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5: Taking a look at your local weather for Thursday, expect mild conditions with rain in some parts later. Temperatures ranging from 14 to 25 degrees. Tomorrow looks to start with morning clouds and a top of 24 degrees. Saturday stays mostly sunny with similar temperatures of 13 to 24 degrees. And that's your local weather up to date on West Bremer Radio.

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2: I'm Mark Dransfield. Coles is facing a significant penalty after a court ruled against the supermarket giant over misleading discounts. The consumer watchdog took action, arguing Coles had raised prices for a short time before offering discounts through the Down Down price promotion. A judge has ruled while the price rises were not artificial, they hadn't been in place long enough before being used to show savings under the promotion. ACCC chairperson Gina Cass-Gottlieb says it's a reminder to all businesses.
3: It is very timely for all retailers, particularly as we lead up to end of financial year sales, to ensure that they make accurate pricing and discount claims.
2: A judgment will be handed down in a similar case against Woolworths at a later date. Anti-Semitism experts want an audit of foreign funds pouring into our universities. Lee Harrison explains.
4: David Harris leads the Institute for the Study of Global Anti-Semitism and has told News Corp that Australia needs an audit of all foreign funds coming into our unis and any ties to foreign interference. Since 2012, he's been conducting independent inquiries into the funding of American universities by Qatar, a nation he says is the single largest foreign funder in the US. He claims there's often undisclosed influence on universities to sow the influence of the Islamic militant Muslim Brotherhood, which he says is hoping to expand in Australia. Harris doesn't want to see the final Bondi Royal Commission report sit on a shelf and says it'll take political bravery to make the recommendations happen. Lee Harrison, Air News.
2: Thieves have raided two stores selling legal tobacco in Adelaide. Josh Webster from 10 News is at the Parks Shopping Centre and says the robberies occurred early this morning.
5: A tobacconist on the outside of the shopping complex got roller shutters all over it, but a group of thieves have managed to break through the roller shutters, smash through the glass with a bit of concrete guttering that's broken off from part of the car park into the tobacconist. Speaking with the owner, he says he's lost about $70,000 worth of legal tobacco.
2: Five fire crews have been responding to a serious chemical leak at a factory in Ipswich, west of Brisbane. Georgina Winter has details.
6: Almost 900 people were evacuated from the meat processing facility on Lockway in Riverview after midnight, following reports of a large ammonia leak. Paramedics were called in to assess 17 individuals, with five patients taken to hospital experiencing respiratory problems. All are reportedly stable. The chemical is considered highly toxic and can cause irritation, burns and breathing difficulties, and in extreme cases can be lethal. The area remains blocked off while efforts continue to neutralise the spill. Georgina Winter, Brisbane.
2: The RSPCA and Tasmania Police are investigating a report of alleged dog poisoning near Launceston. Pulse Tasmania says it's understood two dogs have died in Evandale after eating poisoned meat thrown into backyards. There have been online reports of five attempted poisonings in recent weeks. This is Air News. First to NRL, and the Blues will tonight attempt to wrap up the Women's State of Origin series in Brisbane. New South Wales won a scrappy opening clash against Queensland by 11-6 in Newcastle. Captain Isabel Kelly says the Blues are hoping to produce a better performance in attack.
7: We didn't really get to, put out there what we can do and showcase what we want to do. And, you know, that only comes off the back of hard work and defensively making sure that we're aiming up there. So, yeah, hopefully we get a bit more attacking foot in.
2: Former Wallabies coach Eddie Jones has been suspended by Japan Rugby for abusing officials during the club's Australian tour in April. AFL and Brian Myers is one of four inclusions for the Cats as they launch round 10 against the Lions at the Gabba tonight. Sam Marshall returns for his first game since the Lions' grand final win. Darcy Gardner is also back. And Manchester City has closed the gap on leaders Arsenal with only two games to play after a clinical 3-0 win at home against Crystal Palace. The home side sealing the result in the 84th minute as heard on Stan Sport.
8: What a pass! Semenya! It's a night where the quality of the assists has been at the very top order for Manchester City. A third goal to seal the 3 points tonight.
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14: Taking a look at your local weather for Thursday, expect mild conditions with rain in some parts later. Temperatures ranging from 14 to 25 degrees. Tomorrow looks to start with morning clouds and a top of 24 degrees. Saturday stays mostly sunny with similar temperatures of 13 to 24 degrees. And that's your local weather up to date on West Bremer Radio.

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2: West Bremer Radio's Local News, I'm Damien Lee. Three men have been charged after a man was allegedly threatened with a firearm and had his motorbike stolen from a shopping centre car park at Springfield on Tuesday night. Police allege a blue Yamaha motorbike was loaded into a stolen Mitsubishi Triton on Southern Cross Circuit before the offenders fled the scene. The vehicle was tracked by Polair to Redbank Plains, where officers deployed tyre spikes before the suspects allegedly ran from the vehicle. Two men were arrested nearby, while a third was tracked by police dog PD Iggy to a sports field and taken into custody. The three men from Redbank Plains and Bundamba have been remanded in custody and are due to appear before Ipswich Magistrates Court later this month. Federal member for Blair, Shane Newman, says the latest federal budget is focused on helping local families, workers and businesses manage a rising cost of living pressures and global fuel uncertainty. The Albanese government says proposed reforms to capital gains tax and negative gearing will help an extra 75,000 Australians enter the housing market, building on support already delivered through the 5% deposit scheme. Mr. Newman says that more than 5,100 people in Ipswich have already accessed help to buy their first home, while investments in Medicare and cheaper medicines are also delivering relief locally. He says the Ipswich Medicare Urgent Care Clinic has now recorded more than 36,000 visits since opening in 2023. The Ebervale War Memorial has been vandalised in what local leaders are describing as a shocking and disgraceful act just weeks after Anzac Day. Vandals allegedly removed the head and one hand from the life-size digger statue at the Memorial Park on Brisbane Road late last week. Ipswich councillors Andrew Antonelli and Marnie Doyle have condemned the damage, saying the memorial represents sacrifice, remembrance and healing for local families. The statue, first erected in 1918, has previously been targeted by vandals, with council now working alongside Queensland Police to investigate and restore the memorial as quickly as possible. And the 2026 Ipswich Show gets underway tomorrow, and it's promising high-energy entertainment, family fun and plenty of local flavour. Showgoers can expect everything from freestyle motocross and stunt performances to carnival rides, fireworks and animal attractions, with highlights including Airtime FMX, Farmyard Dash and the Venomous Snake Show. Ipswich Show Society President Darren Zano says the event is a celebration of community spirit and Ipswich's proud agricultural heritage, while also showcasing the city as a growing destination for visitors across Queensland. The full program, ticket details and competition information are now available online at ipswichshow.com.au. 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
8: Taking a look at your local weather for Thursday, expect mild conditions with rain in some parts later. Temperatures ranging from 14 to 25 degrees. Tomorrow looks to start with morning clouds and a top of 24 degrees. Saturday stays mostly sunny with similar temperatures of 13 to 24 degrees. And that's your local weather up to date on West Bremer Radio.
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2: I'm Mark Dransfield. A repatriation flight carrying six passengers to Australia from a hantavirus-hit cruise ship will arrive in Perth tomorrow, with the group heading to quarantine. Federal Health Minister Mark Butler says strict testing has been undertaken.
3: The six passengers are still in good health. They have all tested negative for hantavirus and are showing no symptoms. All passengers and all crew members will travel this flight for its duration in full PPE.
2: The consumer watchdog says customers should be able to identify genuine value for money at the supermarket. A judge has ruled Coles misled customers with its down-down promotions, finding while price rises for the sample products weren't artificial, the higher cost had not been in place long enough before being used to show savings under the promotion. ACCC chairperson Gina Cass-Gottlieb says the court will now decide what penalty the supermarket giant should face.
4: The ACCC will seek a substantial penalty reflecting the importance of accurate pricing for consumers, and also because it is very important that a penalty is not just able to be dismissed as a cost of doing business.
2: A prominent Brisbane surgeon has had his rape charges mentioned in a Gold Coast court, Chloe Affleck reports.
5: Dr. Reza Adib was charged with rape, deprivation of liberty and sexual assault after allegations were made against him in March. Police allege the offences occurred at his Burleigh Heads apartment, involving a woman in her 30s. The 64-year-old did not appear in court today, but was granted police bail, with the case adjourned to July 7. Dr. Adib is the long-term partner of former Queensland Premier Anastasia Palaszczuk. Chloe Affleck reporting.
2: Overseas now, and British Prime Minister Keir Starmer is facing an unprecedented push to have him ousted from the top job. Nine's Europe correspondent Josh Bavis reports.
6: At the start of a new parliamentary session in Westminster, the King has delivered a speech in the House of Lords promising his government will stand strong in a dangerous and volatile world. But behind the scenes, some high-ranking members of Prime Minister Keir Starmer's own team are actively pushing for his removal. Around 90 of the more than 400 Labour members of British Parliament have called on him to quit. Some within the party have suggested 43-year-old Health Secretary Wes Streeting will resign and launch his own leadership challenge. Josh Bavis, London.
2: And back home, new research reveals that more than one in four parents believe boarding school is more relevant today than it was a decade ago, with Gen Z and millennial parents leading the charge. Sarah Patterson reports.
7: The findings released by Shaw School in line with National Boarding Week suggest attitudes towards boarding are being reshaped less by tradition and more by modern family pressures. For many regional and rural families, boarding is increasingly seen as a pathway to access specialist academic, sporting and arts programs that might not be available locally, as well as a way to manage long travel distances and limited local schooling options. The research also found that four in five parents believe boarding has improved, while 70% now see boarding as a practical option rather than a status symbol.
2: Sarah Patterson with that report. This is AIR News. North Melbourne has earned a long-awaited return to prime time in the back half of the AFL season. The Kangaroos handed their first Friday night game in Melbourne since 2019, rewarded for a sharp rise in form. AFL fixture boss Josh Bowler says the league wanted to recognise the Roos' improvement.
8: Look, they've had some great games this year, some wins on the board and some very competitive games. And so there's enough there. I think they'll be, at the very least, competing for a wildcard spot. So that'll be an exciting close to the season.
2: Sydney and Geelong lead the competition for Thursday and Friday night appearances between rounds 16 and 22. Meanwhile, traditional powerhouses Carlton and Essendon have been pushed out of prime time as both clubs sit in the bottom four. The Lions host Geelong in a grand final rematch tonight. Philip Coates is set to make his NRL debut for the Broncos in Sunday's clash against the Warriors. The 19-year-old gun, brother of Storm superstar Xavier, will start for Brisbane at wing. Teammate Ben Hunt says he's a carbon copy of his brother.
9: You look at them on the field, and you'll see on the weekend, they look exactly the same. They move the same. When the ball goes in the air, he looks exactly like Xavier. And they're both softly spoken, quiet. They just go about their business, do all their work. And, yeah, they're great young kids.
2: And former Australian cricketer Marcus North has made history after being confirmed as England men's new national selector. Australian Independent Radio News. You love.
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14: Taking a look at your local weather for Thursday, expect mild conditions with rain in some parts later. Temperatures ranging from 14 to 25 degrees. Tomorrow looks to start with morning clouds and a top of 24 degrees. Saturday stays mostly sunny with similar temperatures of 13 to 24 degrees. And that's your local weather up to date on West Bremer Radio.

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2: West Bremer Radio's Local News, I'm Damien Lee. Three men have been charged after a man was allegedly threatened with a firearm and had his motorbike stolen from a shopping centre car park at Springfield on Tuesday night. Police allege a blue Yamaha motorbike was loaded into a stolen Mitsubishi Triton on Southern Cross Circuit before the offenders fled the scene. The vehicle was tracked by Polair to Redbank Plains, where officers deployed tyre spikes before the suspects allegedly ran from the vehicle. Two men were arrested nearby, while a third was tracked by police dog PD Iggy to a sports field and taken into custody. The three men from Redbank Plains and Bundamba have been remanded in custody and are due to appear before Ipswich Magistrates Court later this month. Federal member for Blair, Shane Newman, says the latest federal budget is focused on helping local families, workers and businesses manage a rising cost of living pressures and global fuel uncertainty. The Albanese government says proposed reforms to capital gains tax and negative gearing will help an extra 75,000 Australians enter the housing market, building on support already delivered through the 5% deposit scheme. Mr. Newman says more than 5,100 people in Ipswich have already accessed help to buy their first home, while investments in Medicare and cheaper medicines are also delivering relief locally. He says the Ipswich Medicare Urgent Care Clinic has now recorded more than 36,000 visits since opening in 2023. The Ebervale War Memorial has been vandalised in what local leaders are describing as a shocking and disgraceful act just weeks after Anzac Day. Vandals allegedly removed the head and one hand from the life-size digger statue at the Memorial Park on Brisbane Road late last week. Ipswich councillors Andrew Antonelli and Marnie Doyle have condemned the damage, saying the memorial represents sacrifice, remembrance and healing for local families. The statue, first erected in 1918, has previously been targeted by vandals, with council now working alongside Queensland Police to investigate and restore the memorial as quickly as possible. And the 2026 Ipswich Show gets underway tomorrow, and it's promising high-energy entertainment, family fun and plenty of local flavour. Showgoers can expect everything from freestyle motocross and stunt performances to carnival rides, fireworks and animal attractions, with highlights including Airtime FMX, Farmyard Dash and the Venomous Snake Show. Ipswich Show Society President Darren Zano says the event is a celebration of community spirit and Ipswich's proud agricultural heritage, while also showcasing the city as a growing destination for visitors across Queensland. The full program, ticket details and competition information are now available online at ipswichshow.com.au. And that's your local news up to date on West Bremer Radio.
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7: Taking a look at your local weather for Thursday, expect mild conditions with rain in some parts later. Temperatures ranging from 14 to 25 degrees. Tomorrow looks to start with morning clouds and a top of 24 degrees. Saturday stays mostly sunny with similar temperatures of 13 to 24 degrees. And that's your local weather up to date on West Bremer Radio.

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2: I'm Mark Dransfield. The federal government says today's federal court ruling that Coles misled customers with its down-down pricing program is an important win for Australian consumers. Price increases for sampled products were not artificially inflated, but the higher prices had not been in place long enough to be used as comparison for the promotion. Assistant Competition Minister Andrew Lee says the ruling is a testament to the ACCC and its rigorous enforcement of competition law.
3: It underscores a pretty simple principle. A discount should be a real saving, not a pricing trick. You shouldn't treat your consumers like mugs. Australians should have honest, clear, transparent pricing every time they shop.
2: The opposition will announce a major welfare overhaul as part of its budget reply to be delivered tonight. More from Federal Politics Editor Michael Packey.
4: Angus Taylor will fly a number of kites in his first budget reply as Liberal leader. It's an attempt to get the coalition back on the political map and stop its vote bleeding to One Nation. Mr Taylor will announce welfare payments, including the NDIS, would be restricted to Australian citizens. It means permanent residents, many who are waiting to become citizens and contribute to the nation's wealth, would miss out. Mr Taylor argues the policy is fair, claiming migrants can still access the public hospital system.
5: And that's why health is not part of this.
4: Greens Senator David Shoebridge is accusing the opposition of no more than a dog whistle.
6: This is an extraordinarily unprecedented move.
4: Mr Taylor will also use his speech to announce that he would automatically index tax brackets to inflation in a bid to ease cost of living pressure. Michael Packey, Canberra.
2: The South Australian government's moving to end the ban on fracking for gas in the state's southeast. Premier Peter Malinauskas says the state has a successful history of fracking, with over 1,300 wells drilled since 1969 in the Cooper Basin without impact on aquifers.
7: Now, I accept there are different considerations in the southeast and there is a different geology, but the science is very advanced on this. And there won't be any fracking in the southeast unless independent regulators from the Department of Energy and Mining, but also the Environmental Protection Authority, unless they approve it. And I'm willing to back the science, judge the outcome.
2: New research has revealed most employers and most job applicants are using AI to navigate job applications. Michael Page Recruitment's report found more than a third of hiring managers were unable to reliably tell whether a resume was written by a human. Managing Director David George says the face-to-face interview is now more important than ever.
8: On both sides of the equation, you've got the applicants using AI to submit their CVs and the hiring managers using AI to run through the process of the interview or the selection criteria. So everything looks very, very similar, which is increasingly challenged for both the employee and the employer.
2: And Australian researchers have used artificial intelligence to detect a marker of heart disease during bone density scans. The breakthrough would mean around 700,000 people across the country who receive bone scans each year could also learn about their heart health. Edith Cowan University's Professor Josh Lewis says it's a cost-effective way for early detection.
9: Because these machines are widely available across Australia, people can also go in to get bone density scans, can also learn about their heart disease risk quickly and cost-effectively using the same machine.
2: This is AIR News. Hot on the heels of Michael Voss's departure, Carlton now finds itself without a list boss or a recruiting manager, just weeks out from the AFL's mid-season draft. Sarah Patterson reports.
10: List manager Nick Austin has stepped aside following Voss's resignation as senior coach, with Blues football boss Chris Davies set to take over the list management duties in the interim. During his time at the Blues, Austin oversaw trades for the likes of Adam Sard and Ben Ainsworth and brokered the trade for Charlie Curnow to get to Sydney last year in exchange for a deal which included 3 first-round draft picks. The Blues are also minus a recruiting manager after Mick Agresta departed the club on the eve of the AFL season. Sarah Patterson, S Sport.
2: NRL and the Dolphins are gearing up to take on their former coach Wayne Bennett tomorrow night at Magic Round. The Finns are coming off 2 big wins, including a 44 domination over the Bulldogs. Coach Christian Wolf says the South Sydney side always play to their strengths.
11: They don't make many errors and you know, certainly don't beat themselves. So yeah, we've got to make sure that we've got a similar sort of mindset there, but at the same time, to make sure that we back our skill and what we've been doing over the last couple of weeks.
2: And Australian cricketers are reportedly considering missing the 2028 Big Bash season. The Age reports players are weighing up playing in the South African competition if they can't get paid an internationally competitive wage. Australian Independent Radio News.
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17: Taking a look at your local weather for Thursday, expect mild conditions with rain in some parts later. Temperatures ranging from 14 to 25 degrees. Tomorrow looks to start with morning clouds and a top of 24 degrees. Saturday stays mostly sunny with similar temperatures of 13 to 24 degrees. And that's your local weather up to date on West Bremer Radio.

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2: Air News Headlines. I'm Mark Jansfield. Making news today, Coles is facing a significant penalty after a court ruled against the supermarket giant over misleading down-down discounts. A judge ruled price rises had not been in place long enough before being used to show savings. Federal opposition leader Angus Taylor delivers his budget reply tonight, announcing a plan which would see welfare benefits, including the NDIS, restricted to Australian citizens and barred for permanent residents. A repatriation flight carrying six passengers to Australia from a hantavirus-hit cruise ship leaves the Netherlands today, arriving in Perth tomorrow. New research reveals that more than one in four parents believes boarding school is more relevant today than it was a decade ago. The US president has held talks in Beijing with his Chinese counterpart, with executives including Elon Musk joining him on the trip. And Australian researchers have used artificial intelligence to detect a marker of heart disease during bone density scans. In air sport, the Lions host Geelong in a grand final rematch tonight, with the home side welcoming back Darcy Gardner and Sam Marshall, while Grian Myers is one of four inclusions for the Cats. The Blues will tonight attempt to wrap up the Women's State of Origin series in Brisbane, and former Wallabies coach Eddie Jones has been suspended by Japan Rugby for abusing officials during the club's Australian tour in April. These stories and more today. This is Air News.
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5: Taking a look at your local weather for Thursday, expect mild conditions with rain in some parts later. Temperatures ranging from 14 to 25 degrees. Tomorrow looks to start with morning clouds and a top of 24 degrees. Saturday stays mostly sunny with similar temperatures of 13 to 24 degrees. And that's your local weather up to date on West Bremer Radio.
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3: Hello there, I'm Terry Daniel. Opposition leader Angus Taylor is shifting the dial in his budget reply speech. There is a contentious plan which would see welfare benefits, including the NDIS, restricted to Australian citizens. There will also be a plan to automatically index tax brackets to inflation so income is keeping up with the cost of living. Mr. Taylor believes his plan will help more Australians get ahead.
4: This is a time when Australians are feeling deeply insecure. They are losing hope of the prospect of owning a home, of starting and running a business, of starting a family. That's not the Australia I believe in, and it's not the Australia I grew up in, but it's the Australia I want to see again.
3: Coles is expected to pay tens of millions of dollars in penalties after the federal court ruled the supermarket giant misled shoppers. While price increases were found to be legitimate, Justice Michael O'Byrne ruled they were not sustained for long enough for the subsequent discounts to be considered genuine. Australian Institute Chief Economist Greg Jericho is hopeful the penalty matches the crime.
5: They've made massive profits out of this, but it really needs to send a message both to Coles and the entire industry just how egregious this type of behaviour is, and that it really is outside the bounds of community expectations. So hopefully in the tens of millions, if not even above that.
3: Meanwhile, economists say Woolworths will be feeling nervous after the federal court ruled Coles guilty of misleading customers with its Down Down promotion. The rival supermarket giant is facing near identical allegations from the ACCC, with the ruling still to come. Chief Economist Greg Jericho says Woolworths will be sweating.
5: They seem to either take it in turns or copy each other very closely, and that's certainly what we've seen with this. So I would expect that Woolworths, either they're looking to settle or they would be just feeling like they're also going to be headed for a very similar judgment.
3: The New South Wales Premier has slammed the Albanese government for giving too much money to Victoria in the federal budget after gifting an additional $3.8 billion for Melbourne's controversial suburban rail loop project. Chris Minns says he's tired of subsidising the cash-strapped Allan government's record spending on infrastructure. The Queensland and Western Australian government were also critical. Victorian Premier Jacinta Allan has fired back, saying in previous years Victoria was continually dudded.
6: What does New South Wales, Queensland and WA have in common? They've all got revenues and budgets that are propped up by the mining industry. Victoria collects the lowest tax revenue per head of population than any state, and our economy is not propped up by the mining industry like it is in New South Wales, Queensland and Western Australia.
3: Farmers have welcomed news another 90,000 tonnes of fertiliser is bound for Australia. Mark Dransfield reports.
7: The three shipments have been underwritten by the federal government and are in addition to a 250,000-tonne deal with Indonesia last month. National Farmers Federation Chief Executive Mike Guerin says while the new shipments help bridge supply gaps, much more is needed.
8: I talk to, you know, industry in other overseas countries, should I say, and they wonder aloud about how we got onto some of these spot shipments so quickly. So it's an acknowledgement of the move government made quickly to underwrite it. Is it enough to get us right through the season? No. We've still got about 600,000 tonnes to find.
3: This is Air News. In Brisbane, the Caxton Hotel near the Suncorp Stadium is preparing for another blockbuster weekend for the NRL Magic Round. Thousands of people are expected to descend on the popular street as the Festival of Footy takes hold. Hotel manager Sterling Farquhar says this is one of the biggest events for the club.
9: Definitely the biggest week. This Saturday is always pretty crazy, and this year, the Sunday, will be like that with the Broncos against the Wars. So, yeah, they're equally as crazy, all the Warriors fans, all the Brewies here. So.
3: The women's state of Origin Game 2 kicks off at Suncorp Stadium tonight, with the Maroons desperate for a win to keep the competition alive. Turning to AFL and Collingwood great Peter Dacos isn't worried about his son's form ahead of tomorrow night's clash with Sydney. Nick Dacos was kept quiet against the Cats last week and is set to be tagged again by the Sydney Swans. Dacos Senior says Nick is still learning to deal with close attention from his opponents.
10: It can only get easier, and that comes with the lie of the land. You know, if you're playing good football, well, you'll get that attention, and it's sort of, in a sense, a bit of a badge of honour.
3: The AFL action tonight is between the Brisbane Lions and the Geelong Cats. That game played at the Gabba in Brisbane. Australian Independent Radio News. You love. Who
11: you love, who you love. 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
17: Taking a look at your local weather for Thursday, expect mild conditions with rain in some parts later. Temperatures ranging from 14 to 25 degrees. Tomorrow looks to start with morning clouds and a top of 24 degrees. Saturday stays mostly sunny with similar temperatures of 13 to 24 degrees. And that's your local weather up to date on West Bremer Radio.

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2: West Bremer Radio's local news, I'm Damien Lee. Three men have been charged after a man was allegedly threatened with a firearm and had his motorbike stolen from a shopping centre car park at Springfield on Tuesday night. Police allege a blue Yamaha motorbike was loaded into a stolen Mitsubishi Triton on Southern Cross Circuit before the offenders fled the scene. The vehicle was tracked by Polair to Redbank Plains, where officers deployed tyre spikes before the suspects allegedly ran from the vehicle. Two men were arrested nearby, while a third was tracked by police dog PD Iggy to a sports field and taken into custody. The three men from Redbank Plains and Bundamba have been remanded in custody and are due to appear before Ipswich Magistrates Court later this month. Federal member for Blair, Shane Newman, says the latest federal budget is focused on helping local families, workers and businesses manage a rising cost of living pressures and global fuel uncertainty. The Albanese government says proposed reforms to capital gains tax and negative gearing will help an extra 75,000 Australians enter the housing market, building on support already delivered through the 5% deposit scheme. Mr. Newman says more than 5,100 people in Ipswich have already accessed help to buy their first home, while investments in Medicare and cheaper medicines are also delivering relief locally. He says the Ipswich Medicare Urgent Care Clinic has now recorded more than 36,000 visits since opening in 2023. The Ebervale War Memorial has been vandalised in what local leaders are describing as a shocking and disgraceful act just weeks after Anzac Day. Vandals allegedly removed the head and one hand from the life-size digger statue at the Memorial Park on Brisbane Road late last week. Ipswich councillors Andrew Antonelli and Marnie Doyle have condemned the damage, saying the memorial represents sacrifice, remembrance and healing for local families. The statue, first erected in 1918, has previously been targeted by vandals, with council now working alongside Queensland Police to investigate and restore the memorial as quickly as possible. And the 2026 Ipswich Show gets underway tomorrow, and it's promising high-energy entertainment, family fun and plenty of local flavour. Showgoers can expect everything from freestyle motocross and stunt performances to carnival rides, fireworks and animal attractions, with highlights including Airtime FMX, Farmyard Dash and the Venomous Snake Show. Ipswich Show Society President Darren Zano says the event is a celebration of community spirit and Ipswich's proud agricultural heritage, while also showcasing the city as a growing destination for visitors across Queensland. The full program, ticket details and competition information are now available online at ipswichshow.com.au. And that's your local news up to date on West Bremer Radio.
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5: Taking a look at your local weather for Thursday, expect mild conditions with rain in some parts later. Temperatures ranging from 14 to 25 degrees. Tomorrow looks to start with morning clouds and a top of 24 degrees. Saturday stays mostly sunny with similar temperatures of 13 to 24 degrees. And that's your local weather up to date on West Bremer Radio.

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2: Good morning, I'm Lee Harrison. The opposition has pledged to create a Future Generations Fund to help pay down debt and build infrastructure. The coalition says when resource revenues are higher than forecast, 80 cents of each dollar would be poured into the fund. A quarter of the money would be directed to regional areas. Delivering his budget reply, Liberal leader Angus Taylor says the policy will benefit the nation.
3: An Australia where we have confidence in our nation's future. An Australia where we have hope and optimism. This isn't the Australia we know today, but we have known it and we can know it again.
2: The opposition has also announced a $22 billion package which would gradually deliver a $1,000 tax cut to most workers by 2032. Mr. Taylor would also cap migration and restrict 17 welfare benefits to Australian citizens only. Coles is facing potentially significant penalties after it was found to have misled customers with its down-down promotions. A federal court judge has found price increases on sampled products were not artificial, but weren't in effect long enough before being used to show savings under the promotion. Former ACCC Chair Alan Fells says he believes Coles could be forced to pay hundreds of millions of dollars.
4: For the reasons that so many people were affected, it affects the cost of living. It was deliberate and sustained and deceptive.
2: A Sydney doctor has been charged with assaulting multiple patients over the span of almost 40 years. The 70-year-old has been arrested following a search of his Waterloo practice. Detectives allege he sexually assaulted four patients between 1988 and March this year. The WA Agricultural Minister is set to request an independent investigation into dingoes being classed as pests and the potential phasing out of 1080 poison baiting. The review, called for by the Animal Justice Party, will also explore non-lethal management options. Animal Justice Party MP Amanda Dawn says the current approach to dingoes is inhumane as well as a danger to wildlife and domestic dogs.
5: There has been decades of lethal control of dingoes and nothing has changed. The motion is about establishing if WA's approach to dingo management is still scientifically sound, ethical and ecological. We have a choice. Defend inherited systems that are clearly not working or listen, investigate and evolve with the science.
2: And the American National Recording Registry has added 25 more items to its collection, spanning the history of recorded sound. For the first time, artists from the 21st century have been included, including Taylor Swift and Beyoncé, with Single Ladies Put a Ring on It. Recordings from the Go-Go's and Weezer have also been included. This is Air News. The Geelong Cats have thumped the Brisbane Lions in a grand final rematch at the Gabba. Terry Daniel reports.
6: Cats playmaker Sean Manor revealed he'd never played at the Gabba before, but he ended with a career-best performance of 5 goals and 30 disposals. He was very happy with his team's win on Fox Footy.
7: I never played at the Gabba, so that was pretty electric. But, I think we spoke better all week. Like, what a class outfit they are, obviously, reigning premiers. And to come up here and actually take a big scalp is obviously good for our season. So, yeah, we're pretty happy about that.
6: The Cats winning by 41 points, 17-15-117 to the Lions 11-10-76. Terry Daniel, Air Sport.
2: New South Wales has claimed the Women's State of Origin series after winning their second match against Queensland 14 points to 10. Blues player Kezia Apps says she's proud of her team.
8: Yeah, it's always tough up here. Queensland are a really tough side, our heart was in our chest there on that last little bit, but just super proud of the girls' efforts.
2: There's reports the Sydney Thunder has signed English legend Andrew Flintoff as their Big Bash coach. And the first ever FIFA World Cup final halftime entertainment's been announced, featuring Madonna, Shakira and BTS. The big one will be held on Sunday, July 19 at the New Jersey Stadium. Australian Independent Radio News.
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15: It's a mild Friday night in Ipswich with temps around 15 degrees. Tomorrow, expect morning clouds and a high of 24. Sunday brings a few showers and a humid feel with temps reaching 24. Stay dry out there.
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19: Wake up now. Wake up now. Well, it is a very good morning to you all. Welcome. We are doing the Brekkie Club right here on your Friday morning. And it's a public holiday in our region because it is the Ipswich Show Day. So not only a public holiday, but a great excuse to get out and celebrate what we love here in Ipswich. The Ipswich Show does start today at 9 a.m. and we will be there and super looking forward to it. We'll be there from gates opening at 9 a.m. So as soon as I get off air from this, I'll be racing down at the speed of a million gazelles and we will be down there and doing a heap of good stuff down there. And we've also got some great prizes to give away as well. Thanks to our friends at Limelight Cinemas and also Ruby Chews as well. So super looking forward to it. I'll get into some of that later on in the show. But in the meantime, we are going to finish previewing the Ipswich Show this morning with our president, Darren Zarnow, and Damien Lee. Also, Damien Lee back with some more local news. And also, we're going to do our ICC divisional update. And this week is with Division 4 councillor, David Martin. That and so much more. It is the Brekkie Club online and also on the free West Bremer radio app. Miles Smith in minutes, also Matchbox 20 and 3 a.m. But right now, this is Bastille and Joy. Thought I-

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0: on westbromaradio.com.au and also streaming on the free West Bremer Radio app. A very good morning to you all on the Ipswich show holiday in our region. My name is DJ Sparky. It's great to have you all along. Let's get our first hit of local news, shall we? And we'll do it all with Damien Lee.
1: Federal member for Blair, Shane Newman, says the latest federal budget is focused on helping local families, workers and businesses manage a rising cost of living pressures and global fuel uncertainty. The Albanese government says proposed reforms to capital gains tax and negative gearing will help an extra 75,000 Australians enter the housing market, building on support already delivered through the 5% deposit scheme. Mr. Newman says more than 5,100 people in Ipswich have already accessed help to buy their first home, while investments in Medicare and cheaper medicines are also delivering relief locally. He says the Ipswich Medicare Urgent Care Clinic has now recorded more than 36,000 visits since opening in 2023.
0: All right, thank you very much for that, Damo. We're seeing you through the Brekkie Club on the Ipswich show holiday. Good morning to wherever you are listening to us. We've got your national news headlines not too far away. To get you there, Amy Shark and Everybody Rise. Also, Christina New in My Island Home. Right now, let's get some Ella Langley into your ears. She's still thinking about Texas, which is interesting. Then we'll get some more details on what you can win at this year's Ipswich show with us here at West Bremer Radio. Looking forward to doing that later.

0: 10 News headlines, I'm Lee Harrison. Making news today, opposition leader Angus Taylor has urged coalition supporters to believe again after outlining an ambitious policy response. Mr. Taylor used his budget reply to announce a $22 billion plan to cut income taxes over the next 4 years. A woman's been charged with assaulting a paramedic and a police officer in Sydney. Emergency services were responding to a concern for welfare. A 23-year-old is accused of punching a paramedic in the groin and scratching an officer on the hand. China's president's believed to have warned his US counterpart countries could clash if the issue of Taiwan is not handled properly. Xi Jinping and Donald Trump have met during the American leader's visit to China. And scientists say the developing El Niño in the Pacific Ocean could be one of the strongest on record. Global forecasters warn it's looking more likely we could see what's called a super El Niño when sea surface temperatures climb 1.5 degrees above normal. In air sport, the Geelong Cats have thumped the Brisbane Lions by 41 points in a grand final rematch at the Gabba. And New South Wales has claimed the Women's State of Origin series after winning their second match against Queensland 14-10. These stories and more today. This is Air News.
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0: Waite or Nat Alphabet, where, however you want me to say it, right here on West Bremer Radio. We're taking you through the Brekkie Club. It is great to have you along. My name is DJ Sparky. And before that, a little bit of Freya Ridings and Castles. I am here to tell you all about the great things that you can win if you come by the West Bremer Radio stall. Now, we are, there's been already been a couple of videos, folks, because myself, we were out there bumping in our stall last night at the Ipswich show, and it does look pretty good. So you'll be able to find us in the Showstand Pavilion. Oh my lord, try and speak. The Showstand Pavilion, and that is right at the front doors, and we can't wait to see you all. So we will have our prize wheel there that you can win some great stuff. Of course, our major friends at Limelight Cinemas have come on board. We've got tickets there. We've got $6 tickets. We've got combo deals to win. It's just amazing. But we've also got Ruby Chews as well. So we've got burgers to give away and also meals as well. So I'm super looking forward to giving some stuff away and meeting so many people at this year's Ipswich show. It opens today. It is an Ipswich show holiday right across the Ipswich region today. So if you haven't got your tickets, ipswichshow.com.au, and it continues across the weekend, and we're super looking forward to it. So looking forward to seeing you out there at the Ipswich show. Let's continue with the Brekkie Club right here on West Bremer Radio. Somber on the way.
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3: Good morning, I'm Lee Harrison. The Albanese government has accused the opposition of producing a budget reply full of uncosted nonsense. Nelson Scott reports.
4: A $22 billion tax cut is among the big spending items outlined in the coalition's budget reply. Under the plan, tax brackets will be indexed to inflation, handing most Australian workers about $1,000 over 4 years. Liberal leader Angus Taylor has told Parliament it's the right thing to do.
5: Australians will be rewarded, keep more and get ahead.
4: But senior government minister Claire O'Neill argues there's no detail on how the opposition would pay for its promises.
6: What they got was uncosted nonsense.
4: The coalition has also announced plans to slash the nation's migration rate, increase defence spending and establish a fund to pay down the nation's debt and build infrastructure. Nelson Scott, Canberra.
3: A woman's been released from hospital and into police custody after allegedly punching a 46-year-old paramedic in the groin and scratching a policewoman in Sydney. After a Concern for Welfare report, emergency services were called to Hyde Park, where the woman tried to leave during treatment. The 23-year-old will front court this morning, charged with assaulting a frontline health worker and assaulting police. A plane carrying six passengers from a hantavirus-hit cruise ship has left the Netherlands on its way to WA. Alex Riddell reports.
7: The RAAF plane is expected to arrive at Pearce Air Base around 11 a.m. on Friday local time. The passengers will then be transferred to the nearby quarantine facility in Bullsbrook, approximately 40 kilometres northeast of Perth. On board is four Australians, a permanent resident from the UK and a New Zealander. The passengers are not showing any symptoms of hantavirus. They will isolate at the facility for 3 weeks and undergo continuous testing. Federal Health Minister Mark Butler says all precautions have been taken.
8: There are very strict conditions about the flight, about the landing and about the quarantine arrangements at Bullsbrook.
7: Alex Riddell, Perth.
3: China's president's believed to have warned his US counterpart the countries could clash if the issue of Taiwan is not handled properly. Xi Jinping and Donald Trump have met during the American leader's visit to China. The Chinese readout featured a reference to the warning, but the US summary made no mention of Taiwan. Scientists say the developing El Niño in the Pacific Ocean could be one of the strongest on record. Global forecasters warn it's still looking more likely we could see what's called a super El Niño, where sea surface temperatures climb 1.5 degrees above normal. And British Health Secretary Wes Streeting has resigned, saying he's lost confidence in Keir Starmer's leadership, which could pave the way for him to launch a leadership challenge. This is Air News. The New South Wales Blues have taken a 2-0 series lead after John Strange's side prevailed in last night's Women's State of Origin game in Brisbane. Terry Daniel reports.
9: The New South Wales Blues scored a back-to-back series win when they defeated the Queensland Maroons in the second Women's State of Origin match, 14-10 at Suncorp Stadium. Player of the match Blues Jessie Southwell telling Nine she's already thinking about a clean sweep 3-0 series win.
10: It was a very special game and I'm glad we got it done, but I think we want to redeem ourselves from last year and kind of sweep the series, so I think, yeah, we're really looking forward to game three.
9: Terry Daniel, Air Sport.
3: Round 10 of the AFL's gotten underway with the grand final rematch, and this time a win for the Cats 117 to the Lions 76. Geelong's Tom Stewart has told Fox Footy it wasn't easy playing Brisbane at the Gabba.
11: It's probably the hardest place to come and play footy, to be honest with you. It wasn't too long ago when they did that to us, so it's nice to come up here off a short turnaround and put in a good performance.
3: And Reds prop Massimo Deluters will return to the side for Saturday's clash against the Western Force. But Queensland will be without their skipper Fraser McRae, who's been granted a week of regeneration. Australian Independent Radio News. You love.
12: Hi, this is John Mayer for RAD. 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
18: It's a mild Friday night in Ipswich with temps around 15 degrees. Tomorrow, expect morning clouds and a high of 24. Sunday brings a few showers and a humid feel with temps reaching 24. Stay dry out there.
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22: 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Second big hour of Brekkie Club action, doing it right here on your Friday morning. Couple of

Still plenty more to come in terms of content on the Brekkie Club this morning. Going to have another hit of local news with Damien Lee and also continue to wrap up this year's Ipswich show. The president, Darren Zana, will be joining Damien Lee very, very shortly right here on the Brekkie Club to get you moving. The Hoodoo Gurus, also a little bit of Post Malone on the weekend. Right now, this is Adam Lambert and Ghost Town, all right here on West Bremer Radio.

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0: 169 on a Friday morning with DJ Sparky waking you up on the Ipswich show holiday. It is great to have you along. It's time now for another hit of local news, and we'll do it with Damien Lee.
1: Three men have been charged after a man was allegedly threatened with a firearm and had his motorbike stolen from a shopping centre car park at Springfield on Tuesday night. Police allege a blue Yamaha motorbike was loaded into a stolen Mitsubishi Triton on Southern Cross Circuit before the offenders fled the scene. The vehicle was tracked by Polair to Redbank Plains, where officers deployed tyre spikes before the suspects allegedly ran from the vehicle. Two men were arrested nearby, while a third was tracked by police dog PD Iggy to a sports field and taken into custody. The three men from Redbank Plains and Bundamba have been remanded in custody and are due to appear before Ipswich Magistrates Court later this month.
0: Thank you very much for that, Damo. Continuing the Brekkie Club, going to continue previewing it with Darren Zarnow, and we'll do that next right here on West Bremer Radio. Your Queensland local news headlines not too far away. See you again together. Also, Lifehouse, but right now, Sabrina Carpenter in tears right here on westbremerradio.com.au and also streaming on the free West Bremer Radio app. It's Ipswich Show Holiday.

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2: This is Andy.

0: hospital with minor injuries. Investigations into what caused the crash are ongoing, with the forensic crash unit appealing to witnesses. Georgina Winter reporting.
1: A group of juveniles have surrounded the police car and pelted it with rocks in an incident on the Gold Coast. Officers were responding to reports of antisocial behaviour at a sports field in Runaway Bay around 5 yesterday afternoon when the attack occurred. The group fled when more police arrived. Residents in the Stafford region are being urged to take advantage of the last day of early voting. Centres at Chermside, Kedron Community Church and Wilston Grange Australian Football Club will be open today for the last-minute votes. Assistant Electoral Commissioner Julie Kavanagh says residents are encouraged to vote today to help reduce wait times on Election Day.
2: Election Day is traditionally the busiest day at any of our voting centres, so I think if you can go and vote early today, you should. There's two early voting centres open for people to be able to cast their vote today.
1: The state opposition has maintained its attacks on an LNP minister. Steve Barker explains.
3: Queensland's under fire child safety minister Amanda Cam has defended updating her parliamentary register of interests, labelling opposition attacks as gutter politics. The Whitsunday MP told Parliament she'd changed her register to include shares in family companies after media reports revealed the lack of disclosure. The change in the register came after she'd taken control of her grandmother's estate. Ms. Cam has faced intense scrutiny over integrity matters for more than a week, and a separate matter involving her was referred to the state's corruption watchdog by Labor on Wednesday. Steve Barker, Air News.
1: A central Queensland council has made back more than $1 million in overdue rates and charges after selling off six properties at a public auction. With more on that story, Peter Jones.
4: The Rockhampton Regional Council sold the properties after initially issuing property owners with final notices. The mixture of land, residential and commercial properties sold for a combined $1.1 million. The ABC says about 40 people attended the event, including a local man who snatched up a three-bedroom high-set home in the suburb of Depot Hill for $200,000. Queensland councils can sell off properties if rates and charges are at least 3 years overdue for residential homes and 1 year for commercial properties. Peter Jones, Air News.
1: To sport now, the Blues have clinched the Women's State of Origin series, taking down the Maroons 14-10 in Game 2. Queensland winger Jasmine Peters nearly forced an equaliser in the 70th minute, but her try was overturned after a review caught her foot on the touchline. Tonight's Magic Round action kicks off when the Sharks tackle the Bulldogs. And the Lions were soundly beaten by the Cats in their grand final rematch at the Gabba, losing by 41 points. Coach Chris Fagan, full of praise for Geelong, but says he's not going to overreact to one loss. This is Air News Queensland.
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0: I am looking at the clock and the minutes are ticking down to the opening of the 2026 Ipswich show. Three big days of entertainment, food, you name it, it's all happening. And a very nervous President Darren Zano is on the line. How are you, mate?
1: Oh, good morning, mate. Good morning.
0: Well, I tell you what, it is only just, an hour or so away before we unleash the Ipswich public on the showgrounds. Are you ready to go?
1: Oh, we are definitely ready to go, mate. Just the final finishing touches being prepared on the show right now. And, look, it's all looking so good, and it really is the place to be over the next 3 days and nights.
0: There certainly is, mate. Now, we've talked throughout the week of what's going to be there, but we've also got some people to thank, and that is, of course, all of the wonderful local businesses that have supported the show in some way, shape or form.
1: That's exactly right, mate. Look, there's over 200 exhibitors here at the show this year. You know, a lot of local businesses that have their wares on display, so come along and support them. And, of course, our volunteers, Damo. We have 380-odd volunteers that every year come together to put on the show. And a very heartfelt thank you to all of those volunteers, because we'd never be able to do it without them.
0: No, and look, they do a tremendous job. They make everyone feel comfortable and also safe, and they help make it a real good experience.
1: That's exactly right, a real community experience, Damo, and that's what we try to make happen here at the show. It's a community experience. It's a great experience for the family and the showgoers that come along. We bring all of that together in one crescendo over 3 days and nights.
0: Exactly. We've got a couple of gold partners we've got to thank, and that's CMH Electrical Industries, and also Cambu Health for the fireworks, and of course, Hands. If you ever need a trailer, they're the place to go, aren't they?
1: Oh, look, they're terrific sponsors, you know, and locals as well, you know. They're all local businesses, and we thank them very much, and we could never, ever do it without them.
0: No, exactly. And even to the likes of Furniture Court and Heritage Conveyancing, JBS, Savage Pet Control. I mean, Savage just did my place too, mate, so they do a tremendous job and really look after the Ipswich community.
1: Yes, that's right. And Savage certainly look after the Ipswich showgrounds. You know, they're here every month spraying and doing all sorts of things, getting ready for the show and looking after us. So there's just all of those people we must thank very much. Now, and of course, Damo, might I say,
0: yes,
1: thank you to West Bremer Radio. Thank you to you guys. You guys are a great supporter, and we love having you on board.
0: Oh, mate, we love being out there each and every year and bringing all of the excitement of the show, and that's what it's all about. Getting the family down there, having a great time, going on a few rides, tasting some wonderful food and being entertained, and you get all of that at the Ipswich show, don't you?
1: Mate, minutes count down till the gates open.
0: Look forward to it, mate, and I'll look forward to seeing you very shortly as well, because we'll be located up there in the main arena pavilion. That's the pavilion right next to the main arena, isn't it?
1: That's exactly right. As you walk into the main arena, into the main grandstand, that's where you guys will be. I see you set up there, ready to go.
0: Fantastic, mate. Look, you take care. Get ready to unlock those gates, and we'll look forward to catching up soon.
1: Bye, Damo. See you at the show.
0: Thank you so much. President Darren Zano joining us. And get your tickets now for the Ipswich Show. 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And we look forward to seeing you at the show.
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3: Good morning, I'm Lee Harrison. The Albanese government has accused the opposition of making policy on the run without any real costings. Liberal leader Angus Taylor has delivered his first budget reply since becoming Liberal leader earlier this year. His centrepiece policy is $22 billion in tax cuts, which would see most workers $1,000 better off by 2032. But senior Labor Minister Claire O'Neill says there's no detail as to how the policy would be paid for.
4: It looks to me like something he came up with on the back of a napkin. I mean, can you imagine coming forward with a proposal like this without a proper cost? Our initial look at this suggests that in some cases this is actually going to mean a tax increase for some lower income Australians.
3: The opposition has announced plans to cap the nation's migration rate to new homes. Welfare benefits would also be limited to Australian citizens, with migrants only able to access healthcare. Police are searching for a group of attackers after a home invasion in Sydney's west. Dusty Fitzpatrick reports.
5: Police were called to a home in Auburn to reports of a break-in. On arrival, they were told several people had forced their way into the property before attacking two men inside. The men, aged 18 and 23, were treated for non-life-threatening injuries before being taken to hospital. Those involved in the invasion left the scene before police arrived. Anyone with information is being urged to come forward. Dusty Fitzpatrick, Sydney.
3: A horror bus crash has killed one person and left several others injured in North Queensland. The coach was transporting 29 people from Cairns to Airlie Beach when it left the road and rolled in Gumloo north of Bowen. Injured passengers have been transported to nearby hospitals for treatment. Police Superintendent Dean Kavanagh has provided an update on the condition of those on board.
6: We have lost one life tragically, and we know the impact that can have on a whole community forever. And the other injured members are stable at this stage, but still receiving treatment.
3: The Snowy Hydro 2.0 could end up costing more than 11 times the original estimate. Sources have told the Sydney Morning Herald the project's price tag will now be about $22 billion. It was originally costed at about $2 billion when it was first announced in 2017. Six passengers from a hantavirus-hit cruise ship are due to touch down in Perth today. The five Australians and one New Zealand citizen will be transferred to a quarantine facility when they arrive. The group was evacuated earlier this week from the MV Hondius in the Canary Islands. And a new type of giant long-necked dinosaur has been identified by scientists after remains were uncovered in Thailand. This is Air News. A 4-minute, 3-goal blitz from Sean Manner helped Geelong to a 41-point win over Brisbane last night. The Cats' dynamo tore the match apart in the third term before finishing with 30 touches and 5 goals at the Gabba. Coach Chris Scott says Manner was a standout.
7: Yeah, it was a really good game. He's been building into the year. The last few weeks he's starting to look like himself a little bit more. He's a very, very good player, full stop, but the slippery conditions, there are some guys that sort of feel a bit more, look a bit more at home in those conditions, and he's such a smart, clever player, and his ball handling, even when others are finding it hard, is elite.
3: The Blues have edged the Maroons to claim back-to-back women's State of Origin titles on enemy turf. A 14-point-to-10 win in Game 2 at Suncorp sent the locals silent. New South Wales halfback Jess Southwell taking player of the match for several try-saving tackles. Captain Isabel Kelly tipping the young gun as one to watch for many years to come.
8: There's so much respect for her and what she can do, and at such a young age as well, and the halfback that she is. But yeah, she's someone that will never give up, and I think that's like Strangey picks people on those sort of characteristics.
3: And world number 7 Daniil Medvedev is through to the Italian Open semi-finals. He'll face top seed and local hope, Jannik Sinner. Australian independent Radio News.
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2: It's a mild Friday night in Ipswich with temps around 15 degrees. Tomorrow, expect morning clouds and a high of 24. Sunday brings a few showers and a humid feel with temps reaching 24. Stay dry out there.
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looking forward to giving away some great prizes. Thanks to our friends at Limelight Cinemas and also Ruby Chews as well. So we thank the team and Lex over there for that as well. Plenty more still to get into your ears this morning, including our ICC Divisional 4 update with Councillor David Martin. We'll do that next, right after Lewis Capaldi, and also Extreme More Than Words. Also got some Ray in there with Where Is My Husband. But right now, this is Vanessa Amorosi, and this is Who I Am, right here on West Bremer Radio. com.au and also streaming on the free West Bremer Radio app.

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0: I'm looking at the clock and the minutes are ticking down to the opening of the 2026 Ipswich show. Three big days of entertainment, food, you name it, it's all happening. And a very nervous President Darren Zano is on the line. How are you, mate?
1: Oh, good morning, mate. Good morning.
0: Well, I tell you what, it is only just, an hour or so away before we unleash the Ipswich public on the showgrounds. Are you ready to go?
1: Oh, we are definitely ready to go, mate. Just the final finishing touches being prepared on the show right now. And, look, it's all looking so good, and it really is the place to be over the next 3 days and nights.
0: There certainly is, mate. Now, we've talked throughout the week of what's going to be there, but we've also got some people to thank, and that is, of course, all of the wonderful local businesses that have supported the show in some way, shape or form.
1: That's exactly right, mate. Look, there's over 200 exhibitors here at the show this year. You know, a lot of local businesses that have their wares on display, so come along and support them. And of course, our volunteers, Damo, we have 380 odd volunteers that every year come together to put on the show. And a very heartfelt thank you to all of those volunteers, because we'd never be able to do it without them.
0: No, and look, they do a tremendous job. They make everyone feel comfortable and also safe, and they help make it a real good experience.
1: That's exactly right. A real community experience, Damo, and that's what we try to make happen here at the show. It's a community experience. It's a great experience for the family and the showgoers that come along. We bring all of that together in one crescendo over 3 days and nights.
0: Exactly. We've got a couple of gold partners we've got to thank, and that's CMH Electrical Industries, and also Cambu Health for the fireworks, and of course, Hands. If you ever need a trailer, they're the place to go, aren't they?
1: Oh, look, they're terrific sponsors, you know, and locals as well, you know. They're all local businesses, and we thank them very much, and we could never, ever do it without them.
0: No, exactly. And even to the likes of Furniture Court and Heritage Conveyancing, JBS, Savage Pet Control. I mean, Savage just did my place too, mate, so they do a tremendous job and really look after the Ipswich community.
1: Yes, that's right. And Savage certainly look after the Ipswich showgrounds. You know, they're here every month spraying and doing all sorts of things, getting ready for the show and looking after us. So there's just all of those people we must thank very much. Now, and of course, Damo, might I say,
0: yes,
1: thank you to West Bremer Radio. Thank you to you guys. You guys are a great supporter, and we love having you on board.
0: Oh, mate, we love being out there each and every year and bringing all of the excitement of the show, and that's what it's all about. Getting the family down there, having a great time, going on a few rides, tasting some wonderful food and being entertained, and you get all of that at the Ipswich show, don't you?
1: Mate, minutes count down till the gates open.
0: Look forward to it, mate, and I'll look forward to seeing you very shortly as well, because we'll be located up there in the main arena pavilion. That's the pavilion right next to the main arena, isn't it?
1: That's exactly right. As you walk into the main arena, into the main grandstand, that's where you guys will be. I see you set up there, ready to go.
0: Fantastic, mate. Look, you take care. Get ready to unlock those gates, and we'll look forward to catching up soon.
1: Bye, Damo. See you at the show.
0: Thank you so much, President Darren Zano, joining us. And get your tickets now for the Ipswich Show. 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And we look forward to seeing you at the show.

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2: In News Headlines, I'm Lee Harrison. Making news today, opposition leader Angus Taylor has urged coalition supporters to believe again after outlining an ambitious policy response. Mr. Taylor used his budget reply to announce a $22 billion plan to cut income taxes over the next 4 years. A woman's been charged with assaulting a paramedic and a police officer in Sydney. Emergency services were responding to a concern for welfare when a 23-year-old is accused of punching a paramedic in the groin and scratching an officer on the hand. China's president's believed to have warned his US counterpart countries could clash if the issue of Taiwan is not handled properly. Xi Jinping and Donald Trump have met during the American leader's visit to China. And scientists say the developing El Niño in the Pacific Ocean could be one of the strongest on record. Global forecasters warn it's looking more likely we could see what's called a super El Niño when sea surface temperatures climb 1.5 degrees above normal. In air sport, the Geelong Cats have thumped the Brisbane Lions by 41 points in a grand final rematch at the Gabba. And New South Wales has claimed the Women's State of Origin series after winning their second match against Queensland 14-10. These stories and more today. This is Air News.
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4: 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To

0: Before that, Ollie Mers and Travis McCoy all wrapped up. Good morning. It is the Brekkie Club on a Ipswich show holiday with DJ Sparky waking you up. It's great to have you all along. Let's wrap it all up with another hit of local news with Damien Lee.
1: The Ebervale War Memorial has been vandalised in what local leaders are describing as a shocking and disgraceful act just weeks after Anzac Day. Vandals allegedly removed the head and one hand from the life-size digger statue at the Memorial Park on Brisbane Road late last week. Ipswich councillors Andrew Antonelli and Marnie Doyle have condemned the damage, saying the memorial represents sacrifice, remembrance and healing for local families. The statue, first erected in 1918, has previously been targeted by vandals, with council now working alongside Queensland Police to investigate and restore the memorial as quickly as possible.
0: All right, thank you very much for that, Damo. That does wrap up the Brekkie Club for this week. Of course, I need to race out of here because I need to get down to the Ipswich show before it opens at 9 a.m. Looking forward to seeing you all out there and giving away some great prizes as well. You can find us in the Grandstand Pavilion. I'm not the only one out there. Danny Hoyland will be back out there waking you all up from 6 a.m. tomorrow morning as well. And Dell will be making an appearance out there as well. He'll be out there Sunday from midday for Sounds of the City. Super looking forward to that as well. But come by, looking forward to seeing you all at the Ipswich Show for 2026. See you out there. Bye.
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3: Good morning, I'm Lee Harrison. The opposition leader is urging coalition supporters to believe again after outlining an ambitious policy response. Angus Taylor has used his budget reply speech to announce a $22 billion plan to cut income taxes over the next 4 years. The coalition would also cap the country's migration rate to the pace of home building. Mr. Taylor says it's a common sense plan.
4: What we're proposing here is each year the housing minister would say we've got so many houses that have been built, that means we can absorb this growth in population, and that will set a cap on migration.
3: The first major poll since the federal budget was handed down has been undertaken. The Roy Morgan survey shows primary support for One Nation sits at 32%, while Labor holds 28.5% of the vote. On a two-party preferred basis, voters were almost split between the government and the minor party. A Northern Territory senator says politicians can't keep sitting on their hands while Indigenous children are being placed at risk. Jacinta Nampajimba Price's five-year-old niece died in a case which is sparking reforms and a review of the Territory's child protection system. She says the changes put forward are a step in the right direction.
5: Going to look at children like they are Australian citizens, not looking at them because of their racial heritage, but to say this child deserves utmost protection and their human rights to be upheld. And this is what needs to happen right around the country.
3: A woman's been charged with assaulting a paramedic and a police officer in Sydney. Emergency services were responding to a concern for welfare when a 23-year-old is accused of punching a paramedic in the groin and scratching an officer on the hand. She was taken to hospital before being released into police custody and charged. One passenger's dead and there are fears for several others after a horror bus rollover in North Queensland. Georgina Winter reports.
6: 29 passengers were on board the coach travelling along the Bruce Highway from Cairns to Airlie Beach yesterday afternoon when it left the road and rolled onto its side at Gumloo, north of Bowen. Rescue helicopters were dispatched to the scene with injured passengers flown to nearby hospitals in Townsville, Eyre and Bowen. One passenger has been confirmed dead. The bus driver, a 70-year-old man among the injured, was transported to hospital with minor injuries. Investigations into what caused the crash are ongoing, with the forensic crash unit appealing to witnesses. Georgina Winter reporting.
3: And Australia's Delta Goodrum has qualified for the Eurovision final in Vienna. This is Air News. The Geelong Cats have thumped the Brisbane Lions in a grand final rematch at the Gabba. Terry Daniel reports.
7: Cats playmaker Sean Manner revealed he'd never played at the Gabba before, but he ended with a career-best performance of 5 goals and 30 disposals. He was very happy with his team's win on Fox Footy.
8: I never played at the Gabba, so that was pretty electric. But, I think we spoke better all week. Like, what a classy outfit they are, obviously, reigning premiers. And to come up here and actually take a big scalp is obviously good for our season. So, yeah, we're pretty happy about that.
7: The Cats winning by 41 points, 17-15-117 to the Lions 11-10-76. Terry Daniel, Air Sport.
3: New South Wales has claimed the Women's State of Origin series after winning their second match against Queensland 14 points to 10. Blues player Kezia Apps says she's proud of her team.
9: Yeah, it's always tough up here. Queensland are a really tough side, so but that, yeah, our heart was in our chest there on that last little bit, but just super proud of the girls' efforts.
3: There's reports the Sydney Thunder has signed English legend Andrew Flintoff as their Big Bash coach. And the first ever FIFA World Cup final halftime entertainment's been announced, featuring Madonna, Shakira and BTS. The big one will be held on Sunday, July 19 at the New Jersey Stadium. Australian Independent Radio News.
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12: Taking a look at your Friday weather across Ipswich, expect mostly cloudy skies with mild temperatures from 13 to 25 degrees. On Saturday, morning clouds and a high of 13 to 24 degrees. Sunday brings a few showers, staying mostly cloudy and mild with temperatures between 15 and 24 degrees. And that's your local weather up to date on West Burma Radio.
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3: West Bremer Radio's local news, I'm Damien Lee. Nearly 900 workers were evacuated following an ammonia leak at the JBS Australia site in Riverview on Thursday morning. Emergency crews were called to the facility just after midnight, with an exclusion zone established as firefighters worked to ventilate the area and contain the chemical spill. Queensland Ambulance paramedics assessed 17 people for respiratory symptoms, with 5 taken to hospital for further treatment. Ammonia exposure can cause coughing, breathing difficulties and burns in serious cases. Multiple fire crews, including specialist hazardous materials teams, remained on scene for several hours later. Ipswich Grammar School has ranked among Queensland's top-performing private primary schools, placing alongside some of the state's most prestigious campuses in a new education power list. The rankings, based on NAPLAN performance, attendance and student support measures, saw St Peter's Lutheran College take out the top spot statewide with their campus in Springfield. Ipswich Grammar was named among the state's leading schools, highlighting the region's growing reputation for academic excellence. The analysis reviewed more than 2,000 private primary schools across Australia, factoring in Year 3 and 5 results, student-to-staff ratios and attendance levels. A man is fighting for life after an alleged stabbing at a building site in Collingwood Park late Wednesday night. Police allege a 32-year-old Goodner man was removing temporary fencing from a construction site on Alfred Rose Crescent when a 35-year-old man intervened, sparking a violent altercation. The older man suffered multiple stab wounds to the chest and was taken to the Princess Alexandra Hospital in a life-threatening condition. The 32-year-old sustained facial injuries and was transported to Royal Brisbane.

0: and Women's Hospital in a stable condition. He has been charged with grievous bodily harm and stealing and is due to appear in the Ipswich Magistrates Court. And gates of the 2026 Ipswich Show fly open at 9 a.m. with 3 days of entertainment, competitions and community celebration, continuing a tradition that has brought the region together for more than a century. This year's show will feature everything from livestock competition and wood chopping to carnival rides, fireworks and family attractions, including Peppa Pig appearances and the Animal Precinct. Organisers say the event celebrates Ipswich's agricultural roots while showcasing local talent through popular competitions in art, craft, cookery and horticulture. Thousands of visitors are expected to attend the annual event, with stalls, live performances and Sideshow Alley attractions helping create one of Ipswich's biggest community celebrations of the year. And that's your local news up to date on West Bremer Radio.
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4: Taking a look at your Friday weather across Ipswich, expect mostly cloudy skies with mild temperatures from 13 to 25 degrees. On Saturday, morning clouds and a high of 13 to 24 degrees. Sunday brings a few showers, staying mostly cloudy and mild with temperatures between 15 and 24 degrees. And that's your local weather up to date on West Bremer Radio.
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2: Hello there, I'm Sean Bindley. UK Health Secretary Wes Streeting has resigned from British Prime Minister Keir Starmer's government. It adds pressure on the UK leader to stand down after disastrous election results and a series of controversies. Wes Streeting's resignation has also sparked speculation about whether a leadership contest will be launched. Ollie Barrett reports from London.
3: What Wes Streeting has done here is resigned and said that the party effectively needs a new leader. But what he calls for in this letter is a debate around what comes next. And he says that should be a battle of ideas, he says, not of personalities or petty factionalism. He says it needs to be broad and it needs to be the best possible field of candidates. He says he supports that approach, seeming to signal there that he would be open to the kind of leadership challenge that might include figures like Andy Burnham, the Mayor of Manchester, for example, who needs to find a parliamentary seat if he is to throw his hat into the ring.
2: China's president is understood to have warned his US counterpart the countries could clash if the issue of Taiwan is not handled properly. Xi Jinping has met with Donald Trump during the American leader's visit to China. The Chinese readout referenced the warning, but the summary from the US made no mention of Taiwan. Republican Senator Lindsey Graham says it's not surprising the issue would come up.
4: That's their top priority. If I were China, I'd say the exact same thing. If I'm the United States, I would say we're not going to change a thing and just press on. You know, we've been supporting Taiwan militarily aid.
2: Closer to home, and the opposition leader is urging coalition supporters to believe again after outlining an ambitious policy response. Angus Taylor has used his budget reply speech to announce a $22 billion plan to cut income taxes over the next